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1: 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They are in route now.

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0: 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You're going to be responding for a 66-year-old male who's currently having some mental health crisis and depression. He is wheelchair-bound, requesting an ambulance. Tones, 2022.
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0: Meridian Fire on a fire alarm, 4245 South Fork, 4245 South Fork Circle. Caller's in apartment 1B as in boy, as the fire alarm's going off in the building, no smoke or flame seen. And for Meridian Fire on a fire alarm, 4245 South Fork, across a sour. Caller's in 1B as in boy, the fire alarm's going off, no smoke or flame seen. Thunderstorm.
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0: Battalion 91.
1: Go ahead, sir.
0: Got a secondary caller now advising that there's going to be some smoke in the laundry room.
1: Battalion 91 is clear of smoke in the laundry room.
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right. For the running units that weren't clear, it says going to be 4245 Southport. Original caller said no smoke or flames with the alarms going off. We've got a secondary caller now advising that there is going to be smoke in the laundry room.

0: Battalion 91 is on scene. Nothing showing from the Alpha, Bravo, Delta side of the structure. We do have evacuations and audible alarms. Our hydrant's going to be right here on the Alpha side. My first incoming is going to be in an investigative mode.
1: Battalion 1091, show you on scene. Nothing showing from the Alpha, Bravo, Delta side. Hydrant will be on the Alpha side. First incoming engine, you'll be investigating. Tow battalion on scene with me.

0: 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We'll be investigating.
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1: Southport Command, I'm confirming.
2: My apologies, this is Southport Command. 360 has been complete. This is going to be a three-story, medium-sized apartment building. We do have light smoke coming from the second floor on the Charlie side.
1: Confirm, 360 complete, three-story, medium-sized apartment building. Light smoke coming from the Charlie side. Also be advised, I'm getting another order of investigation over on Blue Haven.

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0: 4 Command. Can I get you on Fire Ground 2 or Main real quick?
1: This is Battalion 91 on Fire Ground 2.
0: Battalion, I've got 2654 Blue Haven. It's an odor investigation for a pungent odor. Color things might be toxic fumes. She's evacuated at this time and opening windows. I've got an engine and a truck coming from East Lansing. Are you okay if I clear one of them and have them take that for you?
1: Yes, you can clear the engine for East Lansing. Have that check out for me, please.
0: All right, we'll get on the way.
1: Battalion is back on Fire Ground 1.
0: Battalion, okay. East Lansing, engine 11. Are you on Fire Ground 1?
2: Engine 11, go ahead.
0: Yeah, Fire Ground 1, I need to switch over.

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1: Sorry, Angela, I'm going to be from dispatch. I'm actually going to have you switch over to Ingham Fire, Maine. I've got another odor investigation in Meridian that they need assistance with. We're going to clear you from the fire and have you go to that.
0: Engine 11 copy is moving to Maine.
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0: open fire on a car fire. 216 West Kip, 216 West Kip at a Shell station. Caller was a passerby advising that someone pulled in here with a car that was on fire. No one trapped in the vehicle at this time. Again, Formation Fire, Shell gas station, 216 West Kip. Passerby advised that the vehicle pulled in here that was on fire. P is just arriving on scene now, advising that the vehicle is smoking, but there is no active fire. Bang 91.
1: On scene, we're going to be blending with engine 91.
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0: Tegan Slow, East Lansing down. 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We're going to try resetting this panel.
1: Clear on that. Primary is check secure. And you're going to try to reset the panel. East Lansing is still en route. You can slow down. East Lansing, you can slow down for Southport Circle. Truck 12, copies.

0: 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LPD, you got a car, looks to be overheating. I'll be out investigating. Let's be careful with command.
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1: Go ahead, Battalion 11.
0: Do you need anything from my guys at this point?
1: I think we're going to be all set. Thank you for your assistance. I appreciate you guys.
0: Copy. We'll go ahead and clear then. Dispatch, East Lansing units are going to clear from South Fork.
2: Center's clear, so all East Lansing units clear from South Fork. Still a smoke. Show recent engine continuing when they're available.
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1: Has maintenance been notified?
2: I do not know, but I can drag him a call.

81, okay, Jane, Route 6. Shelly Township Medic, Shelly Medic, on a medical. 2280 Bush Hill. 2280 Bush Hill Drive, cross of Ambler and Lockwood. 10 for Delhi Township Medics, on a medical. 2280 Bush Hill, cross of Ambler and Lockwood. You're going to be responding for a 64-year-old male having difficulty in breathing. He is conscious at this time and has a history of asthma. Jones, 2128.

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0: MMR on a return trip to 416 South Nick Roberts. Now the caller is actually requesting to cancel. Yeah, it was originally a request for 416 South Nick Roberts for difficulty in breathing. Caller is now requesting to cancel. 32130.
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0: 408.
1: Just wanted to make sure from that. You said they called back, but now they're canceling.
0: Yeah, she called back, requested an ambulance initially, and then while we were still on the phone with her, she's requesting to cancel.
2: No calls for a letter here.
1: Copy that. You can show us clear, I guess.
0: Power. No.

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1: Echo 450.
0: Yeah, I'm familiar with that patient on Southwick Roberts. I'm just going to slide over there and knock on her door, make sure she's okay. We transported her a couple days ago.
1: Yeah, can I get you on fire ground too?
2: Dispatch, 452.
1: 452. Okay. I did talk to her earlier too. She advised that after she got transported and returned home, she didn't have the correct equipment to get her oxygen. Then she said she had difficulty in breathing earlier, so 452, I think it was, did respond out there and cleared refusal. That was probably about 2 hours ago.
0: Okay, thanks for the update. Yeah, I know the family, so I'm just going to run over there real quick and knock on her door. Thanks.
1: Sir, 0 Pajama.

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0: 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All mission units will be clear of the scene. 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
0: 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You can show us both. Going back to main.
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0: This is Johnny One, go ahead.
1: I think we're going to be all set. You guys can go ahead and clear return. Thank you.
0: Clear on that. 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You can show us clear returning.
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3: We'll be en route to McLaren, and 211's been clear that the North Relay is called for a while.
2: I had a feeling. All right. Oh, clear.

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1: South Park, Mangland.
0: We were unable to reset the alarm, so the alarm system has been disabled, and this facility has been put on fire watch. All Meridian units are going to be clear, returning, going back to Maine.
1: Command, okay. Shoal units clear, returning, building on fire watch.
2: Center from Echo 450.
1: 450.
2: Yeah, I checked on the patient at McRobert Street. She was a little confused as to how to operate her O2, so I got her all set. I'll be clear.
1: Clear on that. Thank you.

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0: Howdy, McLaren, 7.
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0: is that from Battalion 91?
1: Battalion 91, what?
0: Can you show me back out at 1?
1: Battalion, okay.

0: Angel Fire MMR and Angel Fire MMR on a medical, 2115 Swan, 2115 Swan Road, Ross of Dexter Trail in Osborne. 10-4, Angel Fire MMR on a medical, 2115 Swan Road, Cross of Dexter Trail in Osborne. Going to be responding for a 64-year-old male having diarrhea and vomiting. He has conscious and breathing. Tones, 2232.
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0: 408.
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0: 408.
1: Three Justin out.
0: Now 408 drain room.
2: Center Echo 450, I'll be in route with him.
0: 450, okay, Julian Roswell.
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ambulance. East ambulance out of medical. 1620 Frost, 1620 Frost Road, Wheatfield Township, across to Zimmer and Williamson. And for East ambulance out of medical, 1620 Frost Road, across of Zimmer and Williamson. Here you're responding for a 35-year-old male having diabetic problems. He is not alert at this time. Caller is attempting him to get him to drink, but it is not successful so far. Jones 2242.

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Santa Clara 61. Clara 61. I'm going to go as a medic as well. Clara 61, General.

Lansing Township Station 51 on a medical, 3216 West Main, 3216 West Main, apartment 64, off of Lansing and Old Lansing. And Lansing Township Station 61 on a medical, 3216 West Main, apartment 64, off of Lansing and Old Lansing. Maybe you're responding for a 32-year-old male with abdominal pain and vomiting. Phone's 2249.

0: Paddock 64. 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
1: Six four, clear on that. 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
0: Car 61, I'm going to be clear returning. Medics here are going to be doing some paperwork. They'll be clear shortly.
1: Car 61, okay, should be clear returning. 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

0: 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Yeah, car 61. 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

0: paramedic. It's for correction on the going home. We accept the Seco for a drug box exchange, but no need to do any sort of call or anything.
1: Okay. And 864, are you showing anything in the long way home?

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Okay, Medic 91 on a medical, the Metal Lodge on Northwind, 2815. The room 214, bed A is an Adam. I'm going to be responding for a 60-year-old male. He had some abnormal labs come back. They would like him transported. Don't. 2327.

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1: 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Alpha 408, go ahead.
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Delhi Fire, Delhi Fire. For fire alarm, Delhi Manor, 4075 West Holt Road, Russell Lakeshore Drive, Michael Avenue. I believe it's near Lot 50. Yeah. Delhi Fire, for a fire alarm. Delhi Manor, 4075 West Holt Road, 4075 West Holt Road, Russell Lakeshore Drive, Michael Avenue. To be near Lot 50, caller can hear a fire alarm going off. Not sure exactly which lot. No smoke or flame seen in the area. Center's clear, but I 17. You can show medic 64 back home. 64 straight back home.

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0: Copy. 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
1: Car 21, go ahead.
0: There's a detector in a one of two full dumpsters from a teardown. We're going to be unable to get to it based on how much volume's in there. And so if you can call, just continue to beep. Show card 21, all units clear and available. Can I just terminate?
1: Copy. 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

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Priority Medic 91 and a responding engine on a medical, 5211 Marsh Road, 5211 Marsh Road, room 517, correction, 417. At Meadow Lodge, Christian Fifth and Pie Heart. 77-year-old male, fever of 102.3, chest pain, low 02. Priority Medic 91, responding engine, 10-0-124.

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MMR, MMR, going to Green Acres, 1027 East Ash, 1027 East Ash Street, Building 2, Apartment 208, across from Temple Street and West Hansville Road. MMR, MMR, going to Green Acres, 1027 East Ash Street, 1027 East Ash Street, Building number 2, Apartment 208, across from Temple Street and West Hansville Road. 71-year-old female, allergic reaction, top lip is swelling, she is conscious of breathing, 222.

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Miriam FX 991, MAC 91 going to Metal Angel, 5211 Marsh Road, room 422, bed 2, across the 5th Avenue, Ty Hart Road. Bernie Medics, MAC 91, going to Metallurgical Class, 5211 Marsh Road, apartment 422, bed 2, across 5th Avenue and Ty Hart Road. 41-year-old female, seizure, tempo 103, having some difficulty in breathing. She has conscious breathing.

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ambulance is ambulance going to 304 South Water Street, 304 South Water Street, cross of East Vernal Avenue and East Elm Street. States ambulance, 304 South Water Street, 304 South Water, cross of East Vernal Avenue and East Elm Street. 63-year-old male, conscious, difficulty in breathing, 5 o'clock.

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0: Sir, I'm with Georgia. 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Ending mileage at 14.5.
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51, medic 51. Medical alarm at YMCA Westside, 3700 Old Lansing Road, 3700 Old Lansing Road, cross of Packard Road and Cadillac Avenue. Medic 51, going to the YMCA on the west side, 3700 Old Lansing Road, 3700 Old Lansing Road, cross of Packard Road, Cadillac Avenue. So a medical alarm that's plotting outside of here. 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Center's clear, 553.

We're on a dig on MMR to respond on a medical in Onondaga Township. 3597 Kinneyville. 3597 Kinneyville, across the Ridley. And Edgar, to my sanctum. For MMR and Onondaga Fire to respond on a medical in Onondaga Township at 3597 Kinneyville. 3597 Kinneyville, across the Ridley. And Edgar, going to be a medical alarm on a 79-year-old female. They made contact. She's got difficulty in breathing. The door is locked. Your tone time, 601.

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1: 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We're clear available.

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0: 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He fell, has a gash on his head. He is alert and oriented. 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

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She's running for a 63-year-old female. She's conscious of breathing, having AFib since 1 o'clock this morning. Time is 1:630.

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Stand by for seconds. Station 51, Station 51, Honda Medical, 3006 Harwick Drive, 3006 Harwick Drive, crossing Norwood and Westfield, in apartment 4, responding for a 23-year-old male. Is intoxicated, fell in the bathtub, cut his head. 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

Medic 91 respond to the Willows Welcome Mess at 4830 Central Park. 4830 Central Park, number 110. Cross the Woodland and Newman, stand by second tone. Medic 91 to respond on a medical at the Willows Welcome Mess. 4830 Central Park. 4830 Central Park, apartment 110, Cross the Woodland and Newman. It's going to be an 82-year-old male not urinating with a catheter issue.

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0: All Onondaga units are clear Kennyville Road.
1: Okay, at 713.

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Medic 93 to respond to Clear Rehab Point at 2736 East Grand River. 2736 East Grand River across the Mansfield. Stand by second tone. Affirm Meridian Mac 93 to respond to Clear Rehab Point at 2736 East Grand River. 2736 East Grand River across the Mansfield. 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Your time is 7:15.

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1: Clear on.

0: the units in Route MMR and Onondaga Fire. The caller is advising the patient's having difficulty breathing and their O2 levels are down with some confusion.
1: Copy that.
2: Onondaga's clear as well.

no high fire, no high fire, no utility complaint. Really some Wilcox, really some Wilcox. Stand by for a second, Joe. Spanish, you're Del High Fire, Del High Fire, energy utility complaint. Early some Wilcox. If you're on a line that fell down on a bus, not arcing or spiking at this time, but there are passengers on the bus and they're concerned. Consumers is seen in the area working on things as well. Time of tone at 8:29.

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0: The unseen is a catabus and looking like communication. I'll advise shortly.
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0: 61 and 62, 61 and 62, School Street, Jackson Street, and Williamston, for utility complaint, stand by for a second now. Aces Station 61 and 62, on a utility complaint, School Street and Jackson Street, school in Jackson, have a line down, no arcing or sparking at this time, time of tone 901.
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0: Car 61 and tanker 61 is going to be en route.

Medic 93 and a unit to respond with. Medic 93 and a unit to respond with on a medical. 4200 Scholes Drive, 4200 Scholes Cross of Scholes Drive. Damn, I've served him. Medic 93 and a unit to respond with. Medic 93 and a unit to respond. 4200 Scholes Drive, 4200 Scholes Cross of Scholes. Gonna be for a 74-year-old female. She's conscious and breathing, but having some difficulty breathing. Time of tone, 903.

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0: I'll be on scene. I've got a communication line right in the middle of the street. We'll be ramping it up and getting out of the way.
1: Car 61's on scene with the communication line. We'll be wrapping it up at 9:05.

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0: Line's been removed from the roadway. Tanker 61, myself, clear, return.
1: Line's been removed. Car 61 and tanker 61 will be clear and return again, 907.

Hi, ambulance. Hi, ambulance. On assist. 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Stay by for 6 7. Bird, hi, ambulance, hi, ambulance, on citizen assist, Heritage Village, 5077 Willoughby, 5077 Willoughby, cross of Long and Willoughby for apartment 212, we have a 78-year-old male, 200 pounds, that's spelled, just needs help up, time of tone, 910.

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3: 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Car 21 is spinning around.
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0: 91 to respond, story point. Have you seen that? 5968 Park Lake. 5968 Park Lake, number 103. Cross the second on, likely. Chandler 6. Medic 91 to respond on a medical at story point. Have you seen that? 5968 Park Lake. 5968 Park Lake, number 103. Cross the second on, likely. The 85-year-old female, just generally not feeling well. Showtime, 925.
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1: We are the Medic 91 crew today. We're at Grand River in Central Park. We'll head to the station. Get our ambulance to be around shortly.
0: Okay, I figure. Thank you.

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Fire Delta and a fire alarm at Heritage Village at 5075 Willoughby, 5075 Willoughby, cross up Long and Willoughby. Stand by second zone. Delta and a fire alarm at the Heritage Village at 5075 Willoughby, 5075 Willoughby, that's going to be cross up Long. So the general fire alarm, trip twice.

0: Center Clear 21. Sorry, 21. I'll be in route 5075. I see it mentions, the notes mentioned 5073. Do you have any clarification on which one?
1: Yeah, it says it's building 5073, but they originally gave us the address of 5075, so I'm assuming it's the building 5073.
0: Okay, we'll check them both out, thank you.
1: Okay.

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0: For car 21, engine 21, we just got a cancel from the alarm company for Heritage Village.
1: Yeah, we're going to continue to respond since they're not on site. Break, you can show car 21 out at 5073. I'll start there. Nothing showing the alpha side. Car 21's come in.
0: Car 21's on the scene, nothing showing. Car 21 will be the command.
2: 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Continuing normal traffic.

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0: Our
2: truck 46, Matic 46, 3900 Burnway, 3900 Burnway, number 206.
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1: Okay, at 11:07.

Sarah Lancy Township Station 51, out of call 223 North Rosemary, 223 North Rosemary. Fire Center, Lancy Township Station 51, 223 North Rosemary. It's going to be for a 51-year-old female with a diabetic ulcer on her foot. She said it's very sore. Be advised there's also a safety hit for this address for bed bugs and fleas inside the home. Time out 11:20.

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1: Go ahead.

9 medical dial medical 1850 Tupelo Trail 1850 Tupelo Trail crosses into Sugar Bush and Sycamore. Second for dial 9 medical responding to 1850 Tupelo Trail 1850 Tupelo Trail crosses Sugar Bush Lane and Sycamore Street. Going to be responding on a 61-year-old female vomiting, diarrhea, not feeling well. She's awake and breathing.

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0: Yes, sir, be advised. 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
0: Whereabouts in the player?
1: Sure, from McLaren Hospital, toll 40.

Township, Station 52. Station 52, going to be responding over to westbound Lake Lansing, just west of 127. In westbound Lake Lansing, just west of 127, be for a CATA bus. Subject on the bus having a seizure. Again, for Lansing Township, Station 52. Station 52, responding Lake Lansing and 127. Westbound Lake Lansing, west of 127. Be for a subject on the CATA bus number 618 having an active seizure, called in by their dispatch.

0: 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Tone 1251. Car 61, okay, show you en route, 1251. And for needs the fire, station 61, station 62, on a possible bus fire. 122, I-96 eastbound, mile marker 122, I-96 eastbound, across the Stockbridge. Again, for needs the fire, station 61, 62, needs ambulance 122, mile marker I-96 eastbound, across the Stockbridge. Got a light colored bus that blew a tire that appears to have fire coming from underneath the bus. It is pulled over to the shoulder. Tone 1251.
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0: 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I'll be on scene on Centurion. I got a 3-story large industrial building. I've got people waiting for me in the parking lot.
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1: Medic 64, same traffic.
0: Medic 64.
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0: 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You want us to roll the engine that way? Negative. I just got off the phone with the owner here. It's an interior problem. You guys can stand down for this call. Clear stand down.
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0: Del High and a Low Hanging Wire. Del High and a Low Hanging Wire. Going to be responding over to 2189 Phillips, 2189 Phillips Avenue, across the Don and Spar. Again for Del High and a Low Hanging Wire. Del High responding, Low Hanging Wire, 2189 Phillips, 2189 Phillips Avenue, crosses Don and Spar. Be right in front of here. Got a wire that's hanging low across the roadway. No working or sparking that the caller can see.
1: Center, car 61.
0: Car 61.
1: We have a faulty sprinkler head here. They didn't know about it. It is scheduled for repair. The alarm has been put into bypass mode. All units here are going to be clear returning. Possible is accessed and locked back up.
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0: Dispatch, Star 20 here. I'm on scene. That's a communications line. I'll take care of it. I'll make contact with 2189 as well.
1: Copy communications line. Thank you.

Florida Medical, I'm a Marta Medical, 252 Kiwanis, 252 Kiwanis, apartment A is an Adam 3, crosses Columbia and Ash. 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

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You have a 90-year-old female here in her walker. She's unable to move. 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
0: For information here, I made contact with her son, Rodney. He would like her to go to McLaren, and she wants, also wants to make sure he takes her phone with her.
1: Clearing that information, does have her phone, or into our ambulance right now. Thank you.
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0: Joe's route 2 McLaren Hospitals.
1: 2 route 2 McLaren, 1409.

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1: No traffic.

0: Trail. I have ambulance to LA, ambulance responding Jolly and Pine Tree. Jolly and Pine Tree is going to be for a third medic on a PI accident assisting Lansing. Looking for Delhi assisting on a third medic on a PI accident. Jolly and, this is going to be actually Jolly and Oak Brook. Jolly and Oak Brook. Third patient here getting further.
1: Armenian extrication, normal traffic at this time. We got one patient that may not be able to get out of the passenger side, and we're going to have to extricate out of the driver's side. We're going to continue to assess. I just want to roll in.

0: 491, Jolly Command.
1: 491, go ahead.
0: So you can have an 81-year-old male patient, she complained upper neck pain as well as some lacerations in the skin tear. He's on blood thinners. We have some pretty moderate damage to the driver's side of the vehicle with airbag deployment. He was restrained. I got an extrication coming, normal traffic right now. We're going to make an assessment on whether or not we can exit from the passenger side. This is going to be your patient unless 46 shifts off the other one to you.
1: Clear on that. Break for dispatch, we're on team. Okay.

0: my execution rig is coming. I think it's in at 6.
1: 6 of the 9.
0: Yeah, well, it's engine 6, engine 9, be advised. It's going to be a driver's side. Moderate damage impact, a slight impingement on the driver compartment. There's a possibility we're going to have to do a full-on flap on that. I'll let you make your assessment at that time.
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0: Copy 1 minute.

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Dispatch, Shelly Command. Go ahead and start me in code compliance, and we'll let them make an assessment if they want a building inspector or not. You have renters that will be impacted. That's a kind of a whenever you have time to those sort of thing.

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0: Last patient is extricated.
2: Okay, 1424.

0: Stockbridge Fire to check electrical issue. 303 South Clinton, 303 South Clinton Street, crosses Vernal and West Elm. Again, for Stockbridge Fire responding, 303 South Clinton Street, 303 South Clinton Street, crosses east of Vernal Avenue and West Elm Street. The caller's resident here states a wall socket was on fire. Flames are out. Not sure if there's still a problem, but they would like it checked out. Again, nothing on fire at this time. Just wants it checked out.
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0: You clear off Valley Road. I'll be switching back over to Bingham Fire.

for me, he's on a medical, and he's responding on the medical. We're going to be going to 938 William Street. 938 William Street crosses Wint and Love. Looking for Nissan and Medical, 938 William Street. 938 William Street crosses Wint and Love Street. Got a 67-year-old female here. Difficulty in breathing, has Parkinson's, feels like her body's locking up. She's awake and breathing.

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0: 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All listening agencies. The National Weather Service has issued a severe thunderstorm watch in effect until 10 p.m. this evening for all of Ingham County. Again, severe thunderstorm watch in effect until 10 p.m. this evening for Ingham County. Clinical information 1446.
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1: Sparrow.
0: Okay, I'm going to be en route to Sparrow to pick up Engine 4 crew. I'm going to get back to Maine. You can show me clear the scene.
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Bye.

Meridian, Medic 93, Medic 93, going to Bickford Assisted Living, 3830 Oakmas, 3830 Oakmas, room number 203, crosses Tamarack Drive and Club Meridian. Again, from Meridian Medic 93, going to Bickford Assisted Living, 3830 Oakmas, 3830 Oakmas Road, apartment number 203. Here crosses are Tamarack and Club Meridian. Got an 82-year-old female here complaining of shingles. She is awake and breathing.

He wants you to start for the Jersey Giant, 3019 East Saginaw, 3019 East Saginaw Street, crosses Homer and... Again, for Lansing Township, Station 52, going to the Jersey Giant, 3019 East Saginaw, 3019 East Saginaw Street, crosses North Homer and North Clibbert. Got a female in a red Buick Enclave that has been in and out of consciousness and was slumped over several times. PD is not available yet, and they want you to start this way.

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From Radio Medic 91, going to Lansing Urgent Care, 2289 West Grand River, 2289 West crosses Hamilton. Called in by staff, got a 71-year-old female, possibly sepsis from a burn. She is awake and breathing.

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1: We do not see a purse. We said we left it with the patient, but we'll check further.
0: Okay.
1: Center, Medic 65, we put her purse on the wheelchair with her at EMS.
0: Okay. Clear, thank you.
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0: 1553. For Lansing Township, Station 51, Station 51 Mutual Aid into Eaton County, Delta Township, 4133 West Michigan, 4133 West Michigan Avenue, apartment number 22, crossing the North Dibble and Marcia Drive. Again, for Lansing Township, Station 51 on a mutual aid request from Eaton County, Delta Township, 4133 West Michigan, 4133 West Michigan Avenue, apartment number 22, got a 9-year-old, check that 9-month-old, possible seizure. Awake and breathing at this time. They've got Delta Rescue en route.

0: 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Come again. That's out of cancellation tones.
1: Yep. Hello, Anthony Township Station 51. These are cancellation tones. Cancellation tones for 4133 West Michigan, apartment number 22 from the Mutual Aid into Eaton County. Some inquiry information, 1557.

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0: name Ingham Fire Agency. He's all listening to Ingham Fire Agency. This can be a National Weather Service has issued a severe thunderstorm warning for southern Ingham County in south-central Michigan. At 16 and 12 hours, a severe thunderstorm was located 8 miles southwest of Eaton Rapids, moving at 25 miles an hour. Got hazards of 70-mile-an-hour wind gusts, quarter-size hail. This is radar indicated. Got hail damage to vehicles as expected. Yeah, tree damage, wind damage to mobile homes, roofs, and outbuildings. It's going to be until 5:45. Again, 17:45 hours of when this is going to end. Thunder clear, and can I have command acknowledgement, please?
1: Battalion 91 is clear.
0: Thank you.
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0: 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You can show us around to Oles. We'll switch back to me.
1: Okay.

4, Meridian Fire on a fire alarm. I'm going to be going to 1754 Central Park, 1754 Central Park Drive, across the Times Square in Marsh. Again, for Meridian on a fire alarm, 1754 Central Park, 1754 Central Park Drive, across the Times Square in Marsh. Trip Zone 2 panel, a no suite letter was given.

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0: for Lancaster Township Station 51. Station 51, and respond over the St. Vincent home at 2828 West Willow, 2828 West Willow Street, crosses Eastfield and Westfield. And for Lansing Township, Station 51, Station 51, responding to the St. Vincent home at 2828 West Willow, 2828 West Willow, crosses Eastfield and Westfield. PD's on scene here with the juvie requesting transportation to the hospital. Sounds like it would be mental health eval.
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0: dispatch from Central Park Command. Park Command. Okay, this is going to be a false alarm from the Thai Princess. Engine 93 can go ahead and clear. I'll have engine 92 remain on scene. It can assist me here with the panel.
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1: Copy.

analyst. This is Dell Analyst. This is 1388 Habsburg, 1388 Habsburg Avenue, crosses Amsterdam and Tulip. Again, for Dell Analyst, this is 1388 Habsburg Avenue, 1388 Habsburg Avenue, crosses Amsterdam Avenue and Tulip Way. Call them at the alarm company. Got a female here that has fallen in the bathroom. She just needs help up. She's not injured. And the door to the carport should be open.

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0: Okay, this is a false alarm. 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But there's no hazard here. 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

0: Meridian Township Fire on another fire alarm, 1460 East Pond, 1460 East Pond Drive, crosses Paddock and Donnerail. Again, from Meridian Township, responding on another fire alarm, 1460 East Pond Drive, 1460 East Pond, crosses Paddock Drive and Donnerail Place. Caller states the outdoor fire alarms are going off, no smoke or flame seen. Caller's evacuating.
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0: On scene, large three-story apartment complex with a garden level. Nothing visible from the Alpha side. Do have a few people standing outside. Be out investigating. I'll go ahead and have Eastbound Command.
1: Three on scene, Eastbound Command. Nothing visible from the Alpha side. People have evacuated a little bit. Three-story with garden level.

0: Fast from East Mountain Command.
1: East Mountain Command, go ahead.
0: 360 is complete. Three stories from Charlie's side. No noted hazards. We're going to continue to investigate. Do you happen to have a manager's phone number on file? You can call him, please.
1: 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Let's see what I can find.
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0: dispatch from Eastbound.
1: Eastbound, Commanguin.
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0: in Eastbound Command. 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I did try a phone number, went to voicemail.
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0: dispatch from Eastbound.
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0: Alarms reset. All units clear. Command terminated.
1: Okay, you should clear.

Lansing Township, Station 51. Responding to St. Vincent Home, 2828 West Willow, 2828 West Willow, at this stage. Lansing Township Medic Station, responding to stage at St. Vincent Home, 2828 West Willow, 2828 West Willow, across East Field Road and Westfield. 14-year-old male is being combative, assaulted the doctor, and refusing his medication. Conscious breathing, PD is responding. Tones are going to be 17, 14.

Pearl Agency, stand by for a tone. Pearl Listening Agency, Lending and Fire Main. This is just an extension of our severe thunderstorm warning. It is now going to be in effect until 6:45 p.m. Sky is clear.

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0: Stand by.

Fire Center, Delhi Fire, Delhi Fire to check a line down. Bishop and Frank. Bishop and Frank. And for Delhi Fire, sorry, these are cancellation tones. This is going to be a Lansing Fire call. Cancellation tone 1731.

Center MMR on a medical, MMR on a medical, 809 Charrington Court, 809 Charrington Court. Care Center MMR on a medical, 809 Charrington Court. This is going to be for a 90-year-old female that fell.

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1: Kurt, 21.
0: I'm going to be heading over to Bishop and Frank.

in the 80s. We do have a tornado warning in Ingham County. Tornado warning in Ingham County. Obviously, take cover, get shelter. Again, tornado warning for Ingham County. That's

0: Leslie Bates acknowledges the tornado warning.
1: Yep. Chase ambulance copies the warning.

ambulance, the Ohio ambulance respond on a 14-year-old medical on Wood Campground, 5339 Aurelius Road, 5339 Aurelius Road. Again, Delhi Fire and ambulance respond to Conway Campground, 5339 Aurelius Road, across Enterprise. Tree fell on nephew, is in and out of consciousness. The 14-year-old male fell on his head. They're at the entrance to the right, next to a blue Traverse. Center square.

0: Dispatch for Medic 51. This is Medic 51. Do you guys have an update on PD? We're kind of getting hit by this weather out here.
1: Yeah, I would advise them. We do have a current tornado warning in Ingham County. So they're probably distracted by that.

0: Delhi Fire also responded to Aurelius of Willoughby. Aurelius of Willoughby for a transformer that exploded. Aurelius and Willoughby. It's going to be south of here towards Dell Road. That's correct.
1: Senator Delhi is clear. Just hold that one. Car 21, I'm going to make the pitch pro, then I'll see if I can add to Aurelius and Willoughby.
0: Copy that.
1: Dispatch from 214, Z, or en route to Conlon.
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0: 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To the right. C-11 is the campsite.
2: Blue Traverse, entrance to the right. 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
1: Thank you.
2: Center, Adams Street at Church, between Church and Main on Adams, is completely blocked by a downed tree. 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
0: You can show us going to stage at Leslie High School.
2: Copy that. Do you still want the tack truck to roll that way?
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2: Copy. Break dispatch from engine 42. We're going to be clear of the call and returning back to main at this time.
4: Okay. Stand by to copy a call.
5: To the ER, we're going to go ahead back and check. Staff's going to lead us back to where they were.

0: Does this tornado warning include Lansing Township? The notifications we got said not.
1: Oh, then that would be accurate, I believe so.
0: Copy that.
2: I'm just confirming it was lot number C7, correct?
1: C11, C11.
2: C11, okay, thank you.
1: Squad 21 and medic 214.
2: Fine, hold tight at the road for right now. We're kind of making our way back past the baseball fields. You're not going to be able to get back here.
1: Squad 21 dispatch, can you put Delhi units on fire ground, please?
3: So that's all Delhi units going to set up fire ground 2, fire ground 2.
4: Center car 21, I'll be on scene. Bishop and Frank, I'm making contact with LFT.
0: Dispatch, Township Station 5-1. Apparently, PD, I'll just say this, is ready for Medic 51.
3: Copy that, yeah, looks like Medic 51 is good to roll up.
5: Yeah, we just figured that out, Dispatch, thanks.

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1: Go for Leslie Ladder Zone 49.
0: I apologize. Which call were you going to?
1: We were going to stage to get the truck out of one location. How many calls are on the board?
0: We have a lot for Lansing. Actually, there's not a whole ton for... there's a few, one, two, a couple of them for Leslie.
2: Hagedorn Road, directly across DPW, wires down, tree down.
3: Copy, right across from DPW by Royce Street, tree down with wires down.
2: Correct.
3: Copy, you guys need to sit on that so I get DPW there to put some road closures out.
2: Tangray 11 past that. You want us to turn around? We are at Howell and Hagedorn.
3: I'll get DPW to head down there right now.
0: Go ahead.
1: Do you want all Leslie units to switch to admin and you direct us where we go?
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6: First under Kurt 21. Dispatching 214.
0: 214.
6: I'm sorry, I didn't hear. Are we on the fire ground?
0: Yeah, fire ground 2.
6: Fire ground 2, okay, thanks.
7: Center Kurt 21.
0: Park 21.
7: I'm going to take over here for LFD. That's Bishop and Frank. I'll have to come in.
8: Go, Archie. Copy. Go, Archie.
0: Hello, Leslie Fire. Leslie Fire, respond to North Main and Adams. North Main and Adams. 2 meter line down with a tree. We have police out there right now. Fire. Looks like you guys were out there before, but just North Main and Adams for a line down.
6: 21 on fireground 2 here.
7: Go ahead.
6: What's your status?
2: I'm going to check Charlie 11, or C11, the lot, and make sure that we don't have a patient here, and then I can clear up and take Harding.
7: Clear on that. I'm going to have to stand by here based on the location of this downline, this traffic township, which is going to be Bishop and Gilbert.
2: Okay. I'll just stay on fire ground 2, and I'll get a hold of you over here.
7: Clear.
3: I need you to head 4330 Bunker Road. Got a tree that was hit by lightning, fell on a propane tank, and the propane tank is leaking now.
2: Your field outs ask for any of our calls, so you just keep pushing them there and we'll take them.
6: Center Care 21.
0: Go ahead.
7: I'm going to move to fire ground 2, if that's okay with you, and just have delay traffic on that for now, for a couple calls going.
0: Yep, absolutely. Go to fire ground 2.
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0: All listening agencies for a tornado warning. Following a tornado warning, looks like it's going to be a tornado wing rains in effect until 6:15 p.m. Eastern for northeastern Ingham County.

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0: On scene, investigating, nothing visible.
1: Copy that, on scene, investigating. Battalion 91. Go ahead, dispatch. Just gonna call hold in here at 1396 Jolly, 1396 Jolly. There's a male that is stuck in the shed in the backyard. There's a wire down in front of the shed, not letting him get out. It's not arcing or sparking, but he's stuck in the shed because the wire's down.
2: 901 will take that call.
1: Yeah, that was really around.
3: Okay, 10-4. Well, let's go ahead and divert engine 92 down there as well. You can go ahead and put me on the accident with medic 93. And, sir, if it's easier, if you want to take Meridian to a fire ground, you can.
1: Yeah, Meridian can move to, we'll teach fire ground 3, fire ground 3.
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5: Squad 20, let me get turned around. There's no patient here. We're going to go to Harding.
1: Yeah, we're actually going to Harding.
3: Battalion 91 on fire ground 3.
2: 901 on fire ground 3.
1: Good.
6: Clear out of
1: Cottonwoods,
6: confirm no patient found.
1: Copy that, I did, yes. So, show you clear. Which one are you going to next?
7: Thank you. They do have the DPW coming out here as well.
4: Good.
8: You have a tree across the road blocking the cell phone lane at College and Gibbs.
4: Blocking the cell phone lane at College and Gibbs.
8: That's correct.
4: No wires in it, just a tree.
8: Yeah, just a tree. Probably have county cleaned it up. It's about half the roadway.
4: Copy. Can you set a couple cones there for right now?
8: We will take care of that on our way back from the propane tank.
4: Copy, thank you.
9: Squad, any bunker plans?
4: Go ahead.
9: At 244, I have the main power completely down across their yard and their porch and their driveway, and then it's not in the road, but also at the neighbor's house at 238, their main power is down off of their house and their yard as well.
4: Copy, is it from pole to pole, pole to house?
8: He's already gone by me, headed in, so.
4: Copy, two separate poles.
9: I believe it's off of one pole.
4: Copy. Can you caution tape off, or do you need barricades there?
9: We can caution tape. We're not in the road.
3: And take an alternative route.
9: Yes, we can caution tape.

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1: Go ahead.
0: Egger Road, just off the Kip. Tree completely across the roadway, impassable.
1: Edgar Road, just west of, or south of Kip.
0: That's correct, sir.
1: No wires.
0: Did not appear so. Just an entire tree.
1: Copy, we'll relay that to the road commission also.
2: Spoke to them. No injuries there. In fact, they've already called a wrecker. They said they're good. So we go ahead and clear this call. Yep.
0: From Medic 93.
2: Go ahead, 93.
0: Would you like us to respond to the tree fire?
2: I'm actually right on top of it. You want to go check the wires at the Lansing Urgent Care?
0: Copy that, we'll do.
3: 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There's nobody trapped in the shed at this time. I'm going to be looking at the wire real quick. They're on the phone with consumers. I'll be cleared shortly.
0: NMR Alpha 405 or Alpha McLaren, there's one.
4: Sure, I'll square.
5: Accident at 2157, we were informed by a driver passerby.
1: Copy. 2157 Laxton tree on power line in the road.
5: Low hanging, not in the road yet.
3: The tree branch is down, but I'm not seeing any wires, so I'm investigating a little further.
0: Okay.
3: But you can clear the engine.
1: Can you respond to 2157 Laxton and check out that low-hanging line?
5: We are on site, and it is not across the road entirely. It's just low-hanging.
1: In the way of vehicle to take it down?
5: No, the tree is still resting on it, but it's not that low.
1: Copy. Can you put up some caution tape by there to show that we've been there?
5: We'll put up caution tape and move back to our other spot.
1: I need you to respond to 5880 Bunker Road after that for a vehicle and wrapped up in a power line. Nobody's in the vehicle at this time.
4: 91, I'll have you go to Cliffdale. There's a power line that's smoking, no arcing or sparking though.
5: Address are across street on Cliffdale.
4: It's 1054 Cliffdale, 1054 Cliffdale, across of Woodside and Hilton.
5: Copy, Orin Ralph.
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4: We just went through a relays in Harding, didn't see anything. We're going to Summit in Dallas currently, and we can circle back.
0: Taking over half the roadway on Aurelius, just south of Thurlby.
1: Copy, Aurelius just south of Thurlby Tree, halfway across the road.
0: That's correct.
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2: And engine 81.
0: So the propane tank CRD is actively releasing. We're probably going to stand by until it vents itself out.
1: Brush 81 is en route to Bunker Road.
2: Brush 81, you can stand down from Bunker Road. Truck's taking that. Break engine 81. Do you need any other resources out there?
0: Not at this time.
2: Are you able to shut the gas off to the propane at the propane tank, or is that compromised?
0: Negative. Lid's compromised, and it's the PRD that was actually hit. No way to actually shut it off. It's just going to have to vent.
2: Copy.
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6: 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National Weather Service has canceled the tornado warning.
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1: Copy that. Engine 92 and information battalion on Piper and Blueberry. Looks like they're shooting flames close to the house. 535 Piper Road. I'll have you start there, Engine 92. Break battalion, go ahead. Okay, 2289 Grand River, you can clear UTL. Piper and the Conrad Blueberry call I'm seeing here. You can show trees down in the primaries. The transformer just blew, so the fire's out now. If you want to go ahead and add it to the consumers list. Copy that. Battalion, what was the call you're working on right now? I also have 901 going to Cliffdale.
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7: After that, we'll be around Piper Blueberry.
1: Dispatch from Battalion 91, I'm at Piper and Blueberry. I'm not going to sit on it. There's just trees in the primary. They're no longer on fire, so I'm going to go ahead and clear it. Copy that. 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
8: You can clear Aurelius and Willoughby. We have gone through there. You don't see anything. Moving over to 4879 Wilcox.
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10: 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Looks like we also have F minor, maybe wires at Okemos Road and Hazlitt, if you want to inspect that area.
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15: We're on location. It's going to be just east of Summer Road. We do have a wire down. That's pole to pole on the front yard of 4172 Dallas.
9: I apologize.
16: Go ahead, Engine 91, there's no immediate hazards for us to have to stay on this. Homeowner's going to keep a close eye and call us back if it worsens. Do you have anything else holding?
9: Yeah, let me sit through these and get back with you.
15: Cool. Possible communication lines.
17: George, you one took command. We're currently at that location, trying to get out the bunker.
15: Copy. Can you advise if you see those wires down?
17: Affirm, there is wires down.
15: Power lines or communication, can you, do you know?
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9: South side of the road. Off Grand River.
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9: 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Copy. And which unit were you again?
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2: 1205.
1: Received a call, Waverly, north of Ferris. Waverly, north of Ferris. A tree and a line down over the roadway. We'll be sending 1261 there.
2: Copy the tree and line down, 1261 on the way.
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3: 4882 Wilcox, I do have a tree down and a wire down in the middle of the roadway. It is not arcing and sparking. Do you add this to list of consumers and also advise the road commission?
1: I actually got a person that is blocking the road one way. If you want me to stay here, I can.
0: That's from Battalion 91. Yes, sir. I'm just trying to check Engine 91 status. Are they still on the fire alarm at Park Lake?
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0: 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I believe they may still be on main.
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3: Go ahead, sir.
0: Yeah, are you, dispatch said you're going to Cliffdale, is that correct?
3: We're on scene Cliffdale right now. We've got a power line and a tree, and the tree's on fire.
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2: Got that.
0: Okay, just confirming you're going to the Oakdale call, correct?
3: 10-4.
0: Thank you.
8: Senator, car 61.
2: Car 61.
8: We're going to be on Gene. It's going to be behind 154 West Grand River in the parking lot. I do have a primary down in the parking lot. It's live. I will put this in on the app for you.
2: Okay, what was the address here again? Everything's kind of running together.
8: 154 Grand River, meet us on theater.
9: At 10,000 block of Hazlitt.
2: Yeah, 10-4. That's quite a mess.
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1: shut off gas to the furnace, check the house, no readings, and the propane tank is completely vented off. We will be clear.
5: Copy.
10: Command from Brush 81.
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10: Kevin, what was that address again on Tomlinson?
5: 3399.
10: That was between College and... We're unable to locate any down wires in here.
1: Squad 81. Squad 81, I need you to stop. Squad 81, I need you to stop. Okay. Squad 81, go shut your back door.
10: Go ahead, 91.
11: I'm comfortable leaving this call at Cliffdale. If needed, we can be available for another one.
10: Okay, 10-4. Just west of Elm, I'm going to be sending a truck down there to take a look at it.
5: Rush 81. That should be...
12: West of College on the south side, or east of College on the south side, east of College.
10: We just found it.
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5: Go ahead.
1: Did you have another call for us, or did you want us to come back to station?
5: Yeah, I'm going to have you check wires down at Nichols and like Riverbend, so about by Kingman. Wires down in the roadway.
1: If you haven't got a report yet, there's a tree over the road on Hagedorn, just south of Bennett.

0: I didn't want to come in.
1: Go ahead, squad.
0: On southbound Aurelius, we have a tree down in the road.
1: Just south of Thurlby?
0: Yes.
1: Yeah, engine made us aware of that, centerless.
0: Okay.
2: Yeah, look, we have a wind down. It's only in the communication lines at this time, but it is blocking the right-hand lane of eastbound Hazlitt.

0: Sierra Delhi unit I could possibly go to Hull Road.
1: I spoke with the homeowner of 4180 and 4172. They're both aware that they have a line hanging down in the yard. We taped everything off. Nothing else we can do here. We'll be clear and available.
0: Copy that. Can I have you head to, let me see.
2: Okay.
0: 2611 West Hull Road. There's a patient there running out of oxygen because the power's out.
1: 2611 Hull Road.
0: 2611 West Hull Road is going to be across the Okemos and Darling.
1: Yeah, can you send one set of phones out, please?
0: I already did.
3: No fire or anything with the transformer. No other issues down there.
4: No other issues. We're throwing some caution tape off the driveway for consumers to notice.
5: Wilcox is taped off both east and westbound. We're going to go over to College and Holt. If we get a unit available, we'll send one to block until consumers or the road commission is able to get there.
0: Copy that. Did you say you're responding to Hull Road?
5: College and Hull Road?
3: Go ahead, engine.
6: We are at the corner of Tools and Aurelius. All the wires that are in the ditch side are communication, just in case you get a call on it.
3: Copy. They're all down on the ground.

0: That's correct.
1: All in the on the ground in the ditch line. There are some hanging, but they're on the ground.
0: Copy.
2: You were Aurelius and Lion Road?
1: No, Aurelius and Tolls Road, right at the corner.
2: Air 21, go
3: ahead. Air 21, I got to call it Delhi Manor, 4075 West Hole Road, apartment 111, across the Lake Shore and Michael. They have a gas leak outside here, just making you aware of it. No one's feeling safe.
2: Okay, we'll hold that one and get a unit around shortly.
0: Dispatch squad 21, we'll take that. It's on our way.

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1: Is Onondaga operating on this channel, or are they on a fire ground?
0: Yep, this is Onondaga 1205.
1: Copy, sir. Just be advised, just north of Plains and Waverly, it looks like a pretty big tree blocking three-quarters of the road.
0: Yep, I'm pulling up behind you right now. 1261 dispatch, you can show us on scene.
2: Okay, 1261, which car are you on right now?

0: fire, Leslie fire on a day of fire, and MMR responding on a strike fire, 3414 Kip Road, across a tunnel in South College. And the house smells like burning electric inside. No smoke or flames seen. They are evacuating currently. We'll work off of fire ground one.
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4: At the intersection with the truck right now. Do you want us to just continue to Nichols and Kingman?
5: Negative. 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
4: Clear on that. Engine 1 will be responding to the structure, so general remain.
6: Rush 81 is almost on scene. Rush 81 on scene. We have a power line down from the barn to the road. There are no flames or smoke seen right now.
5: 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Go to main, please.
7: 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You can show me outside, stand by as well.
6: Rush 81 is on scene of the structure fire. We have no flames or smoke seen at the moment.
0: Copy that. No smoke or flames seen in 3442. 802.
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4: 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Engine 81 is route to the structure.
6: Rush 81, on fire ground one, we have a power line down from the road to the barn. Do not see anything showing right now.
7: I'm saying the 740 is ground 5 plus 1.
0: At 2857 Jolly.
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0: clear.
1: You know the open mic on Ingham. 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
0: All right, we're clear of the last one. Hit a wire from primary to secondary. Burn through. Do you want to say it to Jolly?
2: Yeah, 10-4. Assist medic 93 on the fire alarm.
3: Just letting you know, Squad 61 is going to be clear Zimmer Road. They are en route to Germany Meridian for that line across the road.
1: Okay.
3: Please add to the board, I did not stop on Barnes, west of Gale. There's two trees on a house on the south side of the road.
1: Happy Barnes, west of Gale, two trees.
3: And correction, Nick, they're on the house. Two trees.
1: Copy, on the house.
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0: 451, Echo 450, you're going to be en route to Kent Road on fire ground 1.
1: Okay.
4: Oh,
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1: Truck come, engine come to me to 803, pull into the drive. There's a downed wire on the left side of the driveway.
2: Clear on that traffic, dispatch control, engine one, on scene.
0: Stand by one moment. Meridian Township fire on a possible structure fire. Best Western 2209 University Park Drive. 2209 University Park Drive. Room 166. 166. The resident said that there was something on fire in the room. It appears that the fire is out now. We still have to evacuate the building. Tones are going to be 1836 from Meridian.
3: 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Best Western. Fire on the first floor.
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3: Benedict, tanker call 63 is clear. 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
4: Tanker 811, pick a blocking position, shut Kip Road down.
5: Rush 743, clear and returning.
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1: Dispatch,
3: this is Battalion 91 on Fire Ground 3, responding to the structure fire at the Best Western. I missed the initial tone out for that. If you could go ahead and update me, please.
1: 10-4 is going to be 2209 University Park, room 166. The guests in that room stated that something caught fire during a lightning strike. The fire was out. We still had them evacuate.
3: Hey, 10-4, thank you.
6: Fire siren from Alpha 451. You can show us on scene. Break. Cape Road Command from 451.
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4: 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Truck 81 from command, stop right there, please. Truck 81, stop right there. Take a blocking position, block Kip Road.
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4: 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Truck, or Tanker 81, actually, electrical tape would be good too. Not electrical tape, sorry, caution tape.
3: Tanker 81, clear.
8: I'll be back out at Wilcox and Laurel Wood with this line down awaiting consumers.
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3: on scene at the Best Western, two-story commercial hotel. Looks like everyone's exited the structure. Again, nothing visible from the Alpha side. Go ahead and establish Best Western Command. We'll be offense investigating.
1: Happy Cheyenne, scene offensive. Two-story, happy Cheyenne.
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3: 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Go ahead and turn out. Grab a fire extinguisher. 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
11: Sorry, car 61.
1: Car 61, go ahead.
11: Germany and Meridian Road was a communication line, has been removed, roadway open. Love and William Street has been put in on the DPE app. Take your 61 is clear and return to 61.
1: Okay, Jeremy and Meridian, comp line only. What was the other one? I'm sorry. Okay, thank you.
2: I'm just isolated into this area.
4: See if you can, take a little bit of wall out around that outlet to make sure that it's cool.
12: But there should be one going across the road to the house that we cannot find, so I don't know if it's intertwined with anything. So we should probably sit and wait for consumers.
1: Copy that.
3: See, there's one pending for Grumenberg and Nancy. I'm unseen, wire down, out of the roadway, not arcing. You can clear that one. I'm going to be clear and available for that.
1: That's where.

0: Charlie 214.
1: 214, go ahead.
0: Patient's been assisted with their oxygen. We're going to be clear off in 2611 West Holt Road.
1: Yeah, officially clear.
2: Engine 91 from Best Western.
3: Go ahead, come in.
2: Okay, engine 91, correction, it may be apartment number 166, not 160.
3: I got 901 in here directing me down the hall.
0: Go ahead.
1: We got a call in pending Silver Cottonwood Campground. Has that been serviced? Looks like you went to McLaren.
0: Yeah, that patient self-transported to McLaren.
1: Okay.
4: Engine's working on opening up the plug and the wall around it. Truck is headed up to the adder.
5: Okay, cleared. Do both units have a tick? I believe I have one out here.
6: Truck has a tick going to the adder.
7: Dispatch Squad 21.
1: Squad 21, go ahead.
7: Did you have wires on a car at 3061 Sand Hill?
0: Do you have
1: it? Anyway.
6: We have a check.
1: Yes, we do.
7: Okay, well, we're out with Ingham County Deputy.
1: Okay, are they actual wires?
7: I will advise.
1: Okay.
6: Sir, thank you. Hey, Prince.
4: Copy, A-frame coming up to you.

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1: Go ahead.
0: The tree that's on the house is going to be 6221 Barnes, 620 or 6221 Barnes. Nobody's injured, and they are taking care of the tree.
2: Got a socket that had shorted and caught on fire in room 166. We're opening up the wall, but I believe the fire is out.
3: Hey, command's clear. You had a socket catch on fire. You believe the fire's out. Why don't you go ahead and open it up and see what you got.
2: Yeah, we're opening it up now. I've got 901 working on a master key. I would like to check as many rooms on this wing as possible because it sounds like the building got struck by lightning.
3: Ten-4. I got engine 92, level 1 on Bravo side. Do you need any more assistance in there at this time?
2: If we can get that key, I can use another crew to just go room to room, make sure we don't have any other issues.
3: Okay, 10-4. I'll have engine 92 report interior Bravo side. They can go ahead and make a face-to-face with you and get an assignment.
4: 92 is clear direct. Going to make face-to-face.
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1: Go ahead.
3: Yeah, I haven't heard any other units checking around on fire ground 3. Did we have East Lansing come in as auto aid?
1: Not at this time.
3: Okay, thank you. Were there any Delhi units?
1: Negative. Not at this time. Everybody is tied up on everything.
3: Understood.
1: 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Meridian Medic 91, phones 1851. Battalion, do we have a medic available for the medical on Grand River?
3: Dispatch, I currently have no units available. If there's a mutual aid ambulance available, I'll take it. If not, it looks like leg pain. You can hold it if you have to.
4: Fire center, go brush 62 back in quarters.
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0: And just an update for Mason Command from Dispatch. I'm still on hold with consumers.
1: Fair enough, thank you. Command from 802. Go ahead. We do have the main shut off in the house. Probably a separate service appears in the garage if we can have someone go in and shut the main off in the garage. Okay, clear. Go ahead.
2: If you want to send somebody to the closest entrance to you, we're waiting to get in. 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
0: River 1821 West Grand River Avenue, apartment H9, across the Washington Heights in Marsh. Have a 40-year-old male who fell and has a leg injury. He is conscious breathing.
3: Attic is clear.
1: Clear. Attic is clear.
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0: 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The lights at home are at Saginaw or out. Do you want to throw that on the board for consumers or whatever?
1: Well, at the tour list.

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1: 12 oh 5, go ahead.
0: 6444 Waverly. 6444 Waverly. We'll need the road commission with their front end loader to move a very large pine tree out of the eastbound lane. We were able to open up one lane.
1: Okay, I'm gonna let them know.
0: Honda digging units are now heading to Waverly, south of Plains, for a low hanging wire. We'll advise.
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3: Go ahead, 9-1.
4: All clear on the second floor, but if you have hotel staff with you or near you, can you find out where the roof access is or the attic access? We cannot make the attic right now.
3: Okay, command's clear. We got all clears, floor 1, floor 2. I'm going to have 901 make contact with hotel staff to show you where roof access is.
0: Go ahead.
1: What would be the nearest cross street with that Waverly address?
0: Yeah, it's actually be 6444 Plains, just to the east of Waverly.
1: Got it, thank you. They have been advised already.
0: Copy, thanks. And then I'll have another address for you here shortly for consumers energy for power out in the area and low hanging wires.
1: Okay, when you're ready.
4: I copy 901's traffic. We're going to come down and get the physical Knox box keys. We got a mechanical room that's locked on the second floor. Maybe that's it.
0: 10-4.
5: Squad 61 just taped it off and put some cones. They're not going to be able to cut it off. If you could call the road commission, please.
1: Have that one,
6: I can call. Dispatch, MAC 51's back of course.
1: 51, okay.
5: Move my truck out of the road so that way we can open camp roads.

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1: 4055. Four oh five, go ahead.
0: Agador, between Harper and Lamb, we have a primary wire down across roadway. Also have a tree down, but it's definitely primary across roadway. We're going to be just standing here until somebody else gets here.
1: Okay, what were the crosses I got, Agador, between Lamb and what?
0: Between Lamb and Harper.
2: I'm sorry I missed part of that.
3: I did not clear MMR, but I cleared all of our rigs except for engine.
2: Okay, clear. MMR, you can clear and return. Thank you.
4: Clear. Thank you.
5: Tanker 811 is going to pull cones and open the roadway down here.
4: 12-5 dispatch.
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4: For this call for consumers, it's going to be 27-27 Waverly. It's going to be primaries down, two broken poles, and a tree on the lines. No arcing and sparking. Fuses are blown in the area.
1: Copy. 27-27 Waverly. Two broken poles and lines down. No arcing.
4: And a tree on the wires. Low-hanging wire over Waverly Road.
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2: Tanker and 11, same traffic.
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3: Fire center, both MMR units are going to be same traffic.
1: Okay.
0: Truck 81,
1: back to are there still any Leslie units out there or on Onondaga?
3: Alpha 451, Leslie and Onondaga were canceled prior to making changes.
1: Okay. I've took over for my partner. Is anybody still out there?
4: Dispatch from Tipro Command, I'm still here. You can clear everybody from the scene, including me. Command will be terminated. Everybody's going to be clear of Fairground 1.
1: Should everybody clear 1906?
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1: 803, go ahead.
0: I should have let you know that, as I said, the wire is on the ground. The fuse is not blown. We've got it taped off, but this, I can't tell if the wire is still alive, but there is no arcing or sparking on this. I've notified the owners to stay away from it.
1: Okay. I let consumers know, finally. They did not give me an ETA, but hopefully sooner than later.
0: Yeah, thanks.
2: One from Engine 91.
0: Go ahead.
2: Do you know where I can find hotel staff? We're looking for a set of physical keys to get into the mechanical room. Disregard, Chief. I think we found him.
1: Car 21.
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1: Okay.
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1: Go ahead, dispatch.
0: We're getting another one for Citizens Assist who can't get their oxygen to hook up due to the power outage. I'm at the phone mutually. Is that okay?
1: Dispatch, they just simply need their oxygen hooked up?
0: They have no oxygen due to the outage.
1: Yeah, unfortunately, I can't clear up a unit yet. I'll need...
0: I'm

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I have a patient here on 24/7 oxygen. They have no access to oxygen due to the power outage. For NASA mutual aid, again, 1834 Mirabeau, across the Sago Way in Meridian Township, 1910.

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0: For 5880 Bunker Road, it's one of the calls that you guys have us out on. That's a car versus wires. Can you get Ingham County Road Department out? We need barricades set up on both sides of the vehicle so we can get that road blocked. 5880 Bunker Road.
1: Okay, I will try to get a hold of them.

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1: 202,
2: I'm on the air. I'm going to try to go to that College Road down power line. Check that.
1: College and Holt?
2: No, sir.
1: Okay.
3: Yeah, grade 11 back on the station.
1: Okay.
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0: I do not have anybody here from county or road commission at this intersection right now, just at high standard.
1: Copy.
0: He has a takeoff. Excellent. Do you want me to sit there and wait for somebody, or what do you want to do?
1: If it's takeoff, good. Go ahead and clear and return.
0: Claire, I'm going to tell the dear employee that he can do what he wants, but we've notified the county. This is a major intersection that's closed.
1: Copy.
2: They are likely on my admin channel. 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
0: We're working on making attic access. Can you have any on-duty or on-deck crew bring up an attic ladder to the second floor?
1: Yeah, 10-4. Attic ladder to second floor.
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1: 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Engine 91, I got firefighter Cummins making second floor with an attic ladder.
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1: Tower 21, go ahead.
0: I just stopped at 2285 Wimple from the pending. Tree is not into the building. There's no real hazards. You can clear 2285 Wimple off. Tower 21's clear.
1: Once I find that in my list, I will clear it out.
2: 1991.
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2: 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Can you confirm if they got that done?
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1: 160 Rotterdam, 5160 Rotterdam, cross of Claremont and Bonneville. I have a patient here on oxygen. Tank is almost at zero. They have no power to refill. Delhi Medics, Tones is 1917.

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1: 405.
0: Do you possibly have an ETA when somebody else can come here and block this road? We need to get back in the service.
1: They are working their way through.
0: Copy that. I don't know if you can send fire this way or what.
1: As soon as they're available, yes.
0: Copy that. Thanks.
2: Dispatch, you can show a sign has been posted for the low-hanging wires. All on a day is clear. No active calls. We should all be clearing back to the station.
1: Happy show on a day is clear. Did you drive by chance 6085 Plains Road for a tree on the house?
2: Negative. What was the address?
1: 6085
2: Plains Road. We'll head there right now.
1: Thank you.
3: Okay, 10-4, waiting for the attic ladder.
2: Copy. Lines in the train now are being sparking. 6085 Plains.
1: Train route.
4: Dispatch, 521.
1: 521, go ahead.
4: There's a compromised pole at 3570 Dell Road. It's still up. There's no arcing and sparking, but it's going to have to go on the list for consumers. It'll be clear and available.
1: Copy that, I believe. Yes, they've given that. The one that snapped.
4: Yes, ma'am.
1: Copy that. They've got it. Thank you.
4: Thank you.

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1: Go ahead, truck.
0: We'll be clear of the scene. The business owner's still here. Chainsaw up both sides. We're going to get fuel.
1: Copy.

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1: Go ahead.
0: By chance, are you able to copy 1321 Hagedorn, 1321 Hagedorn? That's a block in MMR.
1: Stand by just a second. I probably will and make contact with another stop here. I'll advise shortly.
0: Okay.
2: Dispatch from Squad 21.
0: Squad 21.
2: MMR needs a blocker on Hagedorn.
0: They've got a line down. They're unable to get around it currently. Trying to figure out if it's safe.
2: All right. We're at College and Willoughby. We'll head that way. What's the digits again?
0: 1321. It's Hagedorn between Lamb and Harper.
2: I'm clear on that. And could you log me out of CAD so I can log back in, please?
0: 10-4.

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1: 214 arrival.
2: I've been on the second floor in the east side and the west side of the building. I have no 272.
3: Okay, head to the lobby. I'm going to send Kramer down to find you.
2: Clear. I'll head to the lobby.
0: Fire sign, I'm under 52.
1: 521.
0: Take one to Cinco, zeros.
1: 1925.

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0: So power line down across the road and the drive at 1544 Gale Road.
2: Twelve Alder, go ahead.
3: Or on scene at 6085 Waverly Road. Understand it was called in. This is going to need consumers with a line down on a by a tree on a primary.
0: Looks to be pole to pole to house.
3: I'm sorry.
2: Okay.
0: All right, we're continuing to bunker.
3: Dispatch from 1203. There's also a tree on the house, but the homeowner is fine.
2: Okay.

0: 1261, I'm sorry, which call were you on? I didn't show up.
1: 1689, Flames.
0: Okay.
2: Fire Center, Car 21.
0: Car 21.
2: 4526 Spar was impending. I stopped by. They have a branch on a wire. That is the worst of the problem. You can clear 4526 Spar. Go ahead.
0: Thank you.
1: And smoldering in the attic, we're bringing up a water can.
3: Engine 91, I'm clear that you've got some charred wood and smoldering in the attic. You have water cans or you're requesting water cans?
1: We have water cans. We're all set right now. Nothing burning actively. South of bunker.
3: Galen bunker, okay.
1: They're passable?
3: Yeah.

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1: 521.
0: Secondary across the road here with MMR. Need the road commission to either block this off, and we're going to do our best to flag it off.
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0: The breaker in this room, or the outlet in this room, is still power, so I have it energized.
1: Copy, the oven in 166 is still energized, I understand.
2: I think you guys got the call on Holton College with a broken pole and primaries down to working or working.
3: Okay, Tommy crosses again, sir.
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5: Go ahead, Tigger, you want?
6: There's a tree down. It is blocking only half of the road. This will be for the road commission. Tigger, you want to be clear?

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1: 1205.
0: Please add to the list for the road commission on Plains, just to the east of Gale. Two trees over the roadway. One lane is passable.
2: There are hazards or issues up here. We are going to need to take some photos, so I'm looking for somebody with a cell phone.
0: Engine 91, I got the fire marshal on his way in. Should be here in about 10-15 minutes.
2: Copy that.

0: If you have all clears right now, sir, if you want to bring all your crews down, dress down and get some water and take a break.
1: Yeah, Chief, that sounds good. 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
0: Are we comfortable letting people back in?
1: Affirmative. There's damage to room 166, and there's damage to the second floor hallway near the Bravo end, room 272 and on.
0: Okay, 10-4. We'll work with the hotel staff here. They can make arrangements for those guests, and we'll let these people here know they can head back in.
1: Copy that.
2: In front of 5244 Curtis, large tree in the power lines, connecting the power lines and the communication lines.
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2: 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We're going to clear the scene and continue on Curtis.
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5: 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Communication wire across the road on Nichols. 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
8: We are at 1605 Linville. I got a primary down across the road with pretty moderate damage to 1605. The house does look vacant.
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1: Go ahead.
0: 5344 Curtis Road. There's a large branch down across two primaries blocking half the road. We'll want to get Curtis Road blocked off between Onondaga and Eifert.

0: Okay, 5344 Curtis Road, wires down across the road, and the tree's down across the road. I'll see if we can get Ingham County out to Blockhead Ed on it again, Eifert.
1: Yep, clear on that.

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0: Yes, we're continuing on Curtis Road.
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0: Didn't clear out. Jolly in college, not finding anything. Also, traffic lights are out there, and also at Collins and Jolly.
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0: We've made it, Curtis and Gale. We're good here. Where else do you need us?
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0: Center Kerr 21.
1: Go on.
0: Pending call. Sorry about that. Pending call at Raleigh's and Wilcox. Line across the road has been cleared. You can take that one off the board.
1: Copy, thank you.
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0: 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Drugs. And power line down the entire driveway where you're unable to reach the residence. 5113 will be the address here.
1: 5133 Nichols.
0: Five one one three Barnes.
2: Okay.
0: We caution tape the driveway. We're going to clear.
1: Copy. Thank you.

0: Meridian Fire for a structure fire at Carriage Lane, 3882 Dobie, 3882 Dobie Road, across of Country View and Kinawa. Meridian Fire on a structure fire at Carriage Lane Apartments, 3882 Dobie, across of Country View and Kinawa Drive. The generator was smoking and caught on fire. It is connected to the building. Flames about 50 feet high. Everyone's evacuating now. East Lansing has one truck and one medic that can come as well. Finish back.
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1: Okay, you're going to have Battalion 91, Engine 91, Engine 92, Medic 93 responding to Dobie Road. We were all on fire ground 3, so I missed all of your structure fire traffic. Could you please go again on fire ground 3?
0: Carriage Lane Apartments, 3882 Dobie Road, across of Country View and Kinawa. The generator was smoking, caught on fire. The back of the building is on fire, flames about 50 feet high. Evacuating now, East Lansing sending a truck.
1: 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I'll take an engine and a ladder and command staff if they have it.
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1: And then dispatch for Best Western down here, I'm going to go ahead and transfer a command to Fire Marshal 950.

0: 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Fire ground 3.
1: Clear on that. 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
0: On scene, we have a generator on fire, fully involved. 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
0: Copy, engine 91's got a spot behind engine 92. We got a hydrant out front.